do we go? Listen. Keep you in the dark. What had you expected? Me to make you my art and make you a star and get you connected. I'll meet you in the park. I'll be calm and collected. But we knew right from the start that you'd fall apart, cause I'm too expensive. Your top would be something that shouldn't be said out loud.

NRK Sport. Sunday mornings were your favorite. I used to meet you down on Woods Creek Road. You did your hair up like you were famous.